0: Life Songs.
1: I could lie awake just to hear you breathing. Watch you smile when you are sleeping.

You've been a fantastic audience. This is our last show of this tour. We want to thank you for coming to see us for all these years. We really appreciate it. Thank you so much. Life Songs.

That's entertainment right there. That's beautiful. Thanks, baby. I've got one of these. I'll give it you back.

0: Life Songs.
1: I'm talking too much. Is that my cue to shut off? Do you like that?